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0: Hello, I'm a megalomaniacal supervillain intent on world domination. 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

Under the charm of the Dionysian, not only is the union between man and man reaffirmed, but nature, which has become alienated, hostile, or subjugated, celebrates once more her reconciliation with her lost son, man. Freely, Earth proffers her gifts, and peacefully the beasts of prey of the rocks and desert approach. The chariot of Dionysus is covered with flowers and garlands. Panthers and tigers walk under its yoke. Transform Beethoven's Hymn to Joy into a painting. Let your imagination conceive the multitudes bowing to the dust, awestruck. Then you will approach the Dionysian. Now the slave is a free man. Now all the rigid, hostile barriers that necessity, caprice, or impudent convention have fixed between man and man are broken. Now, with the gospel of universal harmony, each one feels himself not only united, reconciled, and fused with his neighbor, but as one with him. As if the veil of Maya had been torn aside, and we're now merely fluttering in tatters before the mysterious primordial unity. In song and in dance, man expresses himself as a member of a higher community. He has forgotten how to walk and speak, and is on the way toward flying into the air, dancing. His very gestures express enchantment. Just as the animals now talk, and the earth yields milk and honey, supernatural sounds emanate from him too. He feels himself a god. He himself now walks about, enchanted, in ecstasy, like the gods he saw walking in his dreams. He is no longer an artist. He has become a work of art. In the paroxysms of intoxication, the artistic power of all nature reveals itself to the highest gratification of the primordial unity. The noblest clay, the most costly marble, man, is here kneaded and cut. And to the sound of the chisel strokes of the Dionysian world artist rings out the cry of the Eleusinian mysteries. Do you prostrate yourselves, minions? Do you sense your maker, world? Welcome to the Pleasure Drome.

0: And I have been asked to read this statement about Noisebox Radio being very good. 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Thanks.
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0: Welcome to Brown Colin. And we start today's show with latest news of our appeal. Isn't that right, John?
1: That's right, John. 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
0: The children of St Dingbat's School in Cockermouth had a bring and buy sale and a sponsored swim.
1: Ooh.
0: But unfortunately nobody bought anything because everything got wet.
1: Oh dear. And I've had a letter from Gavin Dysentery of Bitchfield in Lancashire, who spent the last 3 weeks sitting in a bath of baked beans.
0: Fabulous, John. How much money has he raised?
1: I don't think there's anything to do with the appeal, John. He's just a strange man. Oh, well.
0: Oh, well, John, maybe it would be better if instead of fanning about doing stupid stunts, people just went to ko-fi.com/noiseboxradio and donated there.
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0: Thanks, John. Now over to Valerie, who's going to show us a lovely pair of antique knockers.
1: Oh, steady on, John. She's only 37.
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0: a blast of great music, daft chat and a man called Ben Baker in the middle of it, specifically being broadcast live on a Monday, tune into Noisebox at 8pm every Monday for Ben Baker versus Monday. Did I mention it's a Monday?
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0: Hark! Who's that at the door? Is it Ronan Keating again? And can that possibly be Nicky Byrne rapping at the window? And wait, I recognise the sound of Jason Orange at the letterbox. Yes, you're listening to Boys Knox Radio. Sorry.
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1: Like open the fridge and stuff, and there always be foods laid out for us with little pre-wrapped sausages and things.
0: Mm.
1: They have pre-wrapped sausages, but they don't have pre-wrapped bacon.
0: Well, can you blame them?
1: Yeah.

0: 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Oh me, oh my, I hope that little Maisie comes by. She'll do your request at a push, the music is a royal flush, you'll be glad that she dropped by. I'm tuning into Noise Box on Saturday at 7 in case a certain little Maisie comes by.
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0: Yes, Ben Baker's back, Ben Baker's front, Ben Baker's whatever you want. 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

0: My name is Barry Trousers, and my sole acting credit was playing Charles Smith in the short-lived 1983 TV series Mini Pops. Times are hard, with repeat fees, unsurprisingly, being a bit thin on the ground, so I now make a living being paid to be a human chair. For the last year, I've been extensively working with, well, under David on his radio show. That squeaking you may occasionally hear in the background of each show is my pleasure leggings. So, tune into Bandwidth on Wednesday nights at 10 p.m. But you'll have to excuse me now, as he's about to record a new show, so I have to be very quiet.
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1: An hour of great tracks you've never heard before, and the odd one you have, in styles familiar to you and styles unfamiliar to you. It's a small world with me, Keir Hardie, Mondays at 10. 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

0: Yeah, right, so you know that noise box radio that they play a lot of, right, fantastic old music from like the 60s right through to like 90s and what have you. But they also play a lot of new music, and quite frankly, we need even more. 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

0: Yes, Ben Baker's back, Ben Baker's front, Ben Baker's whatever you want. 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
5: 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Frank Boff, not included.

There's no pubs for young entities, and they're often for the old. Like stray dogs that drink the dregs, staying in from the cold. It won't stop raining, stop complaining that it's never sunny. On the beer gardens lit with folk, often looking funny. 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Avoiding dead end streets and takeaways and alleyways sinking a piss. The stolen car stereos and wheels getting slashed. Try to tell the police and your windows will be getting smashed. You long to leave, go live in the big city, where the cool new neighbour will look after you and hear your songs of pity. You want to go and leave, go move to the big city, where the cool new neighbour will look after you and hear the stories of your pity. As the cats beat up on the rats, and the postmen come with baseball bats, dead pigeons in the gutters, racist graffiti on off license shutters, all the kids meet up in bus stop spaces, born of parents with sullen looking faces. You long to leave, go live in the big city, where the cold new neighbor will look after you and hear your songs of pity. You want to go and leave, go move to the big city, where the cold new neighbor will look after you and hear the stories of your pity.

0: Hello, I'm Ravishing Rick Rude, and even I blush at some of the stuff on Louis Barth's programme. But not to worry, I just put my fingers in my ears and go la la la la la until something else comes on Noise Box Radio.
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0: Yeah, right, so you know that noise box radio that they play a lot of, right, fantastic old music from like the 60s right through to like 90s and what have you. But they also play a lot of new music, and quite frankly, we need even more. 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
1: Hey, that's me!
0: At 8 p.m, where anything goes, including the underpants. And rounding up the night with more music from around the world is Keir Hardy at 10 p.m. and It's a Small World. 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

0: you could hear the hoofbeats pound as they raced across the ground, and the clatter of the wheels as they spun round and round. And he galloped into Market Street, his badge upon his chest. His name was Ernie, and he drove the fastest milk cart in the West. Now Ernie loved a widow, a lady known as Sue. She lived all alone in Lily Lane at number 22. They said she was too good for him. She was haughty, proud and chic. But Ernie got his cocoa there 3 times every week. They called him Ernie.
1: Ernie!
0: And he drove the fastest milk cart in the West. She said she'd like to bathe in milk. He said, all right, sweetheart. And when he'd finished work one night, he loaded up the cart. He said, you want it pasteurized, cause pasteurized is best. She says, Ernie, I'll be happy if it comes up to me chest. That tickled old Ernie. And he drove the fastest milk cart in the West. Now Ernie had a rival, an evil-looking man, called Tooton Ted from Teddington, and he drove the baker's van. He tempted her with his treacle tarts and his tasty oatmeal bread, and when she seen the size of his hot meat pies, it very near turned her head. She nearly swooned at his macaroon, and he said, now if you treat me right, you'll have hot rolls every morning and crumpets every night. He knew once she sampled his layer cake, he'd have his wicked way. And all Ernie had to offer was a pint of milk a day. Poor Ernie!
1: Ernie!
0: And he drove the fastest milk cart in the West. One lunchtime, Ted saw Ernie's horse and cart outside her door. It drove him mad to find it was still there at 4:30. And as he leapt down from his van, off blood through his veins did course, and he went across to Ernie's cart, and he didn't half kick his horse, whose name was Trigger.
1: Trigger!
0: And he pulled the fastest milk cart in the West. Now Ernie rushed out into the street, his gold top in his hand. He said, if you want to marry Susie, you fight for her like a man. Oh, why don't we play cards for her, he sneeringly replied. And just to make it interesting, we'll have a shilling on the side. Now Ernie dragged him from his van, and beneath the blazing sun, they stood there face to face, and Ted went for his bun. But Ernie was too quick, things didn't go the way Ted planned, and a strawberry-flavoured yoghurt sent it spinning from his hand. Now Sue, she ran between them, and tried to keep them apart. And Ernie pushed her aside, and a rock cake caught him underneath his heart. And he looked up in pained surprise, and the concrete hardened crust of a stale pork pie caught him in the eye, and Ernie bit the dust. Poor Ernie!
1: Ernie!
0: And he drove the fastest milk cart in the West. Ernie was only 52. He didn't want to die. But now he's gone to make deliveries in that milk round in the sky, where the customers are angels and ferocious dogs are banned, and a milkman's life is full of fun in that fairy dairy land. But a woman's needs are manifold, and Sue, she married Ted. But strange things happened on their wedding night as they lay in their bed. Was that the trees a-rustling, or the hinges of the gate? Or Ernie's ghostly gold tops a-rattling in their crate? They won't forget her.

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Ah.

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0: My name is Pat O'Hare from Uptown, and I have been asked to read this statement about Noisebox Radio being very good. Noisebox Radio is very good. Thanks.
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0: up now. 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

0: 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Because man cannot live on books, fizz, B-sides alone. 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
1: What? 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
0: Well, that just proves how good it is then. 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

tax bill could be over $1 million. The mother's bail frees an IRA suspect in America. The drought bites, South Londoners are told to boil their water. And Mr. Gorbachev wants new blood at every level of the Communist Party.

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3: 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He's coming in now. He knows me, but he won't get me.
2: Well done. Come on. 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Just run.
0: Beware the Interceptor, a new series starting tomorrow at 8 on ITV.

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0: Hello, I'm Louis Barrow, and I think you should listen to Noise Box Radio on a Saturday morning at 11, because it's a roller skating jam named Saturday, my show. But don't just take it from me. Take it from this broadcasting legend. Hello, I'm Henry Kelly, and I think you should listen to Louis Barrow on Noisebox Radio every Saturday. Every Saturday. He's very nice people.
1: This is the gold-plated hour on Noisebox Radio. Can you guess the year? That's right, it was 35 BC.

0: Good morning. Welcome to CITV. Morning, Scally.
1: Yes, indeedy. Good morning.
0: We have got some great programmes for you, including a brand new series, Vicky the Viking.
1: That's a cartoon and it's new.
0: And some great adventures there. Also, we've got Disney's True Life Adventures.
1: That's right. Fluffy, Wuffy, White Polar Bears.
0: What else we got for us, Scally?
1: We've got Creepy Crawlies and Puddle Lane.
0: And also today, an exclusive talk with Kate Ritchie from Home and Away.
1: That's
0: now,
1: right.
0: He-Man.
2: He-Man.
3: Darling. Waltz with me. Darling.

Did you guess the year? It was 1989. Tune in again at 9 a.m. tomorrow for another year, and another gold-plated hour.

0: Hello, this is professional DJ Martin Brown here, and you are listening to Noise. Box Radio is a... That should be Noise Box Radio, I think. Everyone knows a box can't make a noise, can it? Unless it's a music box, which can be very noisy. Anyway, whatever it is, you're listening to it. Hello?
1: This is Noise Box Towers. 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
1: Hello, I'm Steve Binney. Welcome to Outside the Box.

0: Yeah, actually, my birthday was last month, but yeah, thanks anyway. Good evening. Welcome to Outside the Box Beatless here on Noisebox Radio. You've probably got the hang of what we're doing by now. We're going through all the songs the Beatles released officially in their career and trying to find a cover version of every single one of them. And we're halfway through the White Album. We finished off side two last week, and we're onto the second disc of that album today, kicking off with Birthday. And that was a version by Leif Garrett from a various artists album, uninspiringly titled Abbey Road, a tribute to the Beatles in 2009. It's not even from Abbey Road, but anyway, never mind. We've got 13 tracks to get through on disc two of the Beatles, and we might be able to squeeze in a couple of new songs at the end from the Yellow Submarine project, but we'll see how that goes. Let's get a couple of tracks together. This is the Jeff Healey Band from their 1995 album Cover to Cover, and this is your blues.
1: One.

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Harry Nilsson there with the version of Mother Nature's Son from his 1969 album Harry. Let's get some more tracks together from 1980 for an album called Crazy Rhythms. These are the Feelies and their version of Everybody's Got Something to Hide Except Me and My Monkey.

0: Paul Weller there, who did a few Beatles covers during his career. That was the B-side of his 1994 single Out of the Sinking. That was his version of Sexy Sadie. And now we come on to one of the more controversial songs on the White Album. Charles Manson misunderstood it. Susie and the Banshees took it to bits. But this is a more faithful cover version. From 2015, this is Pussy Riot.
1: Daddy, why won't you go to the slide?

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1: Why not start your day with a Mystery Pop Year guessing game that is absolutely nothing like Simon Bates used to do on the wireless? 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

0: Well, I never thought I'd be playing Pussy Riot on the radio, but there you go, that was their version of Helter Skelter from a 2015 album, Won't Get Fooled Again. And then from a 2016 album called I Love Today, that was Henry Padovani and his version of Long, Long, Long. You might have heard of Henry Padovani because he was the original guitarist in The Police for a few months before he was replaced by Andy Summers in 1977. This is Outside the Box Beatless on Noisebox Radio, and yeah, it's getting a bit complicated here because we did a version of Revolution, the B-side of Hey Jude, a couple of weeks ago, but the version on the White Album isn't the same. It's Revolution 1. It's basically the same song but slightly different, so I was struggling to find a proper cover version of Revolution 1 as opposed to just Revolution. This is the closest I've found. From the soundtrack of I Am Sam, this is Granddaddy.
1: You say you

There we go, cheeky, chirpy, cockney Joe Brown from Lincolnshire there, from an album called The Ukulele Album from 2013. That's his version of Honey Pie from the Beatles' White Album. Now, The Ukulele Album is very interesting because it also includes covers of Mr. Blue Sky, Ace of Spades, and genuine noise box anthem Ain't No Pleasing You by Chas and Dave, except cheeky, chirpy, Lincolnshire cockney Joe Brown is clearly not a fan of the double negative, because he's recorded it as just There's No Pleasing You. There you go, never mind. Let's move on. A track here from a George Harrison tribute album called Songs from the Material World from 2003. This is They Might Be Giants doing Savoy Truffle.

Hi there, I'm Pat Rion, owner and inventor of Patreon. You think that would give me an opinion on how people should pronounce the name of my little site. 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

0: That's Caroline Mass, who had a minor hit in about 1980 or 81 with a song called Quote Goodbye Quote, but still making records in 1993 and well beyond that, in fact. That's from her 1993 album Somebody Like Me, and that's her version of Cry Baby Cry. Now then, Outside the Box Beatless on Noisebox Radio, going through all the Beatles tracks, trying to find a cover version of each one. When I first thought up this idea, I thought, oh yeah, that could work. And then I thought, nah, there's no way anybody in their right mind would have done a cover of Revolution 9. Now, I'm not going to say that the Durham Ox singers are not in their right mind. I'm just going to play this for you and see what you think.
1: I'd have bought some claret if I'd realised.
2: Well, do next time.
1: I've forgotten all about it, George. I'm sorry. Will you forgive me?
2: Yes.
1: Bitch.
3: Ding, ding, ding, ding, ding, ding.
1: Number
3: ding,
1: nine.
3: Ding.
1: Ding, number nine.
3: Ding,
1: number nine.
3: Ding,
1: number nine.
3: Ding,

0: Then there's this Welsh rabbit wearing some brown underpants. About the shortage of grain in Hertfordshire.
1: Ding, ding.
0: Everyone knew that as time went by, they get a little bit older and a little bit slower. It's this and the other, it's the same thing. I'm a factory worker. It's always umpteen times. Humpty Dumpty.
1: Ding.
0: Joe Pye said, if you raise your earnings, the district is leaving. Intended to pay for.
2: Diddly dee. Diddly dee. Diddly dee.
3: Diddly
2: dee,
3: the
2: original. Diddly dee, ha ha ha ha ha ha.
3: Diddly
0: dee,
3: ha ha ha ha ha ha.
0: Number 9.
1: Wow.
0: Credits
1: number
0: of the
1: nine.
0: Season.
1: Wow.
0: Give me a new one.
2: Diddly dee, diddly dee,
0: diddly dee.
2: Hey,
0: that's a stamp.
2: Diddly dee,
3: number 9.
0: Hey,
3: number 9. Number 9.
2: Hey.
3: Also, for example,
0: unfortunately, he was ready.
3: Number 9.
0: Number 9.
1: Skip Papa New. Skip Papa New.
2: Right. Right. Right. Right. Right. Right. Right.
1: Oh, yeah. Oh, yeah.
3: Yo, yo, yo, yo, yo, yo, yo, yo. Number 9. Number 9.
0: That's happened to me.
2: Ding-a-ling.
3: Bus.
2: Ding-a-ling.
0: Christopherson.
3: Maybe. Wow. That's late.

0: the situation.
1: We are standing still.
0: Ding, upon the telegram. Ding,
2: ding, ding, oh yeah, oh yeah, oh yeah, oh yeah.
0: A man without terror from nine bowls, as the headmaster reported.
1: You could tell what he was saying.
0: Your son,
1: his voice
0: really
1: was low,
0: can
1: and his
0: try,
1: mind
0: as
1: was
0: they
1: high,
0: do
1: and
0: try.
1: His eyes was low. All right.
2: Hey!
1: Beep.
0: Hey! It was tinted, but you know it
1: number
0: isn't.
1: Number nine.

0: So the wife called. Hey! It's like a co-op from the Isle of Firth. So anyway, went to the dentist instead and gave her a pair of teeth, which wasn't any good at all. So instead of that, he joined the Navy and went to sea.
1: Block that kick. Honk.
0: My broken chair, my wings are broken, and so is my hair. I'm not in the mood for wearing thin.
2: Guten Tag. Guten Tag.
0: Waiting for winning. Ribbon for winning.
2: Watchman unaware of his presence in the building. Thrusting it between his shoulder blades.
0: There were two, see. The twist.
2: Oberon!
0: Take this, brother. May it serve you well.
2: Maybe it's not that. Maybe not then. It's the exposure to the added state.
1: La la la la la la la la la.
2: Because it's so much like being naked.
3: Bing, bing, bing, bing, bing, bing, bing, bing.
2: If you become naked.
4: Hold that line. Hold that line. Hold that line. Hold that line. Block that kick. Block that kick. Block that kick. Block

Well, good night. That was Terry Hatcher from a various artists album in 2006 called Unexpected Dreams, Songs from the Stars. And that was her version of Good Night, the last track on the White Album. But it's not good night because, well, we're not finished yet, are we? It's not time to finish yet. We've got plenty of time left. So we're going to have a look at some songs that were recorded before the White Album, but not released until after it, because they're the four new songs the Beatles were contractually obliged to provide for the Yellow Submarine movie. There was a plan to put them out as an EP, but eventually they came out as a proper soundtrack album in the old American style, with George Martin's film score on one side, four new songs from the film, plus two old songs, Yellow Submarine, obviously, and All You Need Is Love, again, which had already been on the Magical Mystery Tour album. Anyway, these are the four new songs from Yellow Submarine, starting off with this one from Hollow Hand, who released this as a single in 2021. It's only a northern song.

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Yes, one of those bands that's very difficult to Google. That was Fanny from 1972, from their album Fanny Hill, and their version of Hey Bulldog. And before that, we had Andre 3000, a 2010 single by him, his version of All Together Now from Yellow Submarine. And that's just about it for this week. We've got time for one more, but I'll be back again next week at the same time. We're moving on to Abbey Road. Not moving into Abbey Road, obviously, because I can't afford those kind of property prices. But we'll be looking at the songs from Abbey Road and surrounding releases. But finishing tonight's show, this is Journey from their 1976 album Look Into the Future. It's All Too Much, innit? Thanks for listening. See you next week.

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Kevin Costner said in that film once, "If you build it, they will come." 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
1: Once there was a time.
0: The Divine Comedy.

0: Pixies. Belinda Carlisle. Junior Senior. To be young, Bob and Marcia. Your soul's intact. Ramones. Ten City. That's the way love is. I'd like to make myself believe. Owl City. Thompson Twins.
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1: 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So, anyway, I'm here to say you're listening to radio. Well, of course they are. I mean, how else would they hear me? Anyway, so just do nothing, I suppose, and keep listening to Noisebox Radio. 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Bang the mic, sorry.

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1: Sometimes it feels like everyone's covered a Beatles song. Some of them are really obvious. Others are pretty obscure.
2: She's a woman who understands. She's a woman who loves her man.
1: And some of them are just, well, yeah. Pom, pom, pom, pom, pom, pom. Pom, pom, pom, pom. Hey, Jude. 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

0: Charlie and I were in the park. Then this man came up and said, would I like to listen to an inferior radio station? And I said yes. And I was going to go, but Charlie stopped me. Charlie's reminded me, my mum said I shouldn't listen to radio stations that aren't very good. And then the man went away. We went and told Mummy, and she said we'd been very good. I got an apple, and Charlie got something he liked. A copy of Razzle. 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

0: Hello, I'm Robin Asquith. You might remember me from such rumpy-pumpy romps as Confessions of a Window Cleaner, Confessions of an Assistant to the Manager, and Confessions of a Dream Alchemist. But what you might not know is that I'm called Robin because I'm actually a collection of 164 small birds wearing a man-shaped suit. There's three of us in the penis alone. 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

0: Leonardo da Vinci was born on a Thursday. Possibly. Penicillin was discovered on a Thursday. Maybe. 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

0: Hello, I'm Steve Binney from Noisebox Radio. 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I can't put that on my chips, can I?
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0: Yeah, I know. I'm just about to... I'm just about to tell them, okay?
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know rock and roll, unless your name's Brewster, cause Brewster's a punk. Parents let go cause it's magic in the air. Criticizing rap shows you're out of order. 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A tri-camera roll system is now set. Fly around the store under Daisy Productions. 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

0: 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Some of them are really obvious. Others are pretty obscure.
1: 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She's a woman who loves her man.
0: And some of them are just, well, yeah.
2: Pom, pom, pom, pom, pom, pom. Pom, pom, pom, pom. Hey, Jude.
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0: Oh, Joe, it's me, Tufty Garden, of the Tufty Garden Club, which is legally not affiliated with that bleeding road safety squirrel. In fact, I say more kids had run William and indeed Nilliam into the road, thus producing much more pandemonium, meaning I can't get to work, and thus I get more time to listen to Noise Box Radio. 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

spring is here, a suffering is here. Life is Skittles and life is beer. I think the loveliest time of the year is the spring. I do, don't you? 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
1: 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Some of them are really obvious. Others are pretty obscure.
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0: Hello, this is Martin Brown here, a former presenter on Radio Active and Anglia TV's I Can't Find It, which I never managed to do because I couldn't find it. So, anyway, I'm here to say you're listening to radio. Well, of course they are. I mean, how else would they hear me? Anyway, so just do nothing, I suppose, and keep listening to Noisebox Radio. They are listening to the radio. Bang the mic, sorry.
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2: 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Yeah, sorry about the name. Somebody thought it'd be funny.

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Pilchards, curling lettuce, songs of praise, all not doing it for you. 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

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Bait. 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Bait. Forget about K-pop, Bait. How about T-pop? Bait. No? Damn, a bloody sodgy then.

As you see, we're the special friends. So let's get the network together. It's Noisebox tonight. It's a turn on. It's a party. Whether it's off the charts, Scaro or even Keir Hardie, just turn the noise box on. Drop a quid in the Patreon. Let's get the network together.

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1: It's time for a track from Noisebox Radio's album of the week. 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
1: I'm tuning into Noisebox at Saturday at 7, in case a certain little Maisie comes by. Oh me, oh my, I hope that little Maisie comes by. 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I'm tuning into Noisebox on Saturday at 7 in case a certain little Maisie comes by.
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Bait. 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The finest tea shanties Bait. In high fidelity. I'll stop doing the tea puns now. Bait.

They must say goodbye. 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

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The finest tea shanties Bait. In high fidelity. I'll stop doing the tea puns now.

This is a film about Porsches. It can't be just noise. The hands of Porsche are at work. These cars are made by hand. The hands of Porsche are at work. Craftsmanship takes time. These cars are made by hand. Craftsmanship takes time. Checked out by three inspectors. Checked out by three inspectors. Checked out by three inspectors. Part of the process, three inspectors. Checked out by three inspectors. Checked out by three inspectors. Checked out by three inspectors. Time. 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Factory Stuttgart, Stuttgart in Stuttgart, Stuttgart factory Stuttgart, Stuttgart in Stuttgart, crash test in Stuttgart, sports car crash test in Stuttgart, sports car drivers like to shift for themselves. 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

Hi, I'm Scrooge McDuck, currently in traction with a broken coccyx from having leapt onto a huge pile of coins. 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
1: I'm tuning into Noisebox on Saturday at 7 in case a certain little Maisie comes by. Oh me. Oh my. I hope that little Maisie comes by. She'll do your requests at a push. The music is a royal flush. You'll be glad that she dropped by. I'm tuning into Noisebox on Saturday at 7 in case a certain little Maisie comes by.
0: 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Forget about K-pop, how about T-pop? No? Double bloody sodgy then.

sin through the ages in the vets.

Hello and welcome to a brand new week of A-Pop, your essential twice weekly guide to all the best new things that have passed through my brain in the last few days. I'm Alan, by the way, and I started the show with the new single by John Mouse. Not the American John Mouse or the children's book character John Mouse, but the Welsh John Mouse, who lit up the Wales Goes Pop Festival with a brilliant set a couple of months ago. 20 Summers Left is the first single from his upcoming Innes Park Memorial 1854-1976 album, out on July 23rd, and he's playing the Groove Village multi-venue festival in Weston-super-Mare on September 26th, before setting off around the UK with Goldie Looking Chain in October. More rap next with Dublin's Meryl Streak, owner of one of music's best names. His new single features his teenage hero Steve Ignorant of Crass and is from the album Stories They Don't Teach You at School, out on August 9th on Ven Records. About the constant 24-hour negative news cycle, this is Rotten Fruit.

0: I've deleted three things in this life that I love. 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It's okay to not feel safe in city rhyme boy gangsters.
1: Is everybody in the world gonna die before someone finds the answer?
2: It's confident your suspicions are wrong, Sergeant. 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
3: And everyone deserves the fate that's coming to them. Panic, death, things worse than death.
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3: Dissect me like a guinea pig. Dissect me like a guinea pig.
4: And I see Mount Song shot when lives are lost. I see the ones at the top pulling strings, raking it in. I see any last bit of humanity disregarded and go down the drain. I see people breaking up when the trick is to stay together. Rotten fruit for brains and dark days remain. And what do you like about life? Buildings lay empty as frustrations rise. The cost of living with us and dark days remain. And what do you like about life? And tell me, what do you like about life?

0: soul shook when words are lost. 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Someone else's psychosis. Autistic adiposis. I see people breaking up when the trick is to stay together. Someone else's psychosis. Autistic adiposis. I see desperation on the streets like no other. Someone else's psychosis. Autistic adiposis. I see rotten food for brains and dark days remain. And what do you like about life?
1: For a blast of great music, Daft Chat and a man called Ben Baker in the middle of it, specifically being broadcast live on a Monday, tune into Noisebox at 8 p.m. every Monday for Ben Baker versus Monday. Did I mention it's a Monday?

Hamburg hardcore outfit Skirt, all caps and with a dot at the end for SEO purposes, made their debut with a demo EP that had a lead track called Get Fucked. And that, from the Hell Bent EP out on August 6th, is the similarly friendly I Hate Your Guts. They're at various German festivals throughout the summer, if you're Auf nach Deutschland diesen Sommer. And now something new, which is also something old, and the union of a man and a woman, a band formed in Charlottesville, Virginia by a trio of local teenagers. They split soon after recording their debut album, and one of them is now a professor of 20th century German literature at the University of Richmond. The sound of the union of a man and a woman first came out in 1998, but it was re-released last Friday on Jag Jaguar as part of the label's 30th anniversary, and from it this is the abrasive Battered Children Twirling Battered Battens.

and The Looks from the album If Looks Could Kill, which is out in September on Having Fun Records. The label name is apposite, as the album captures a band reinvigorated by a long Canadian tour, their first in several years, after growing resentment at the music business grind. Back to Hamburg and to Lena Brockhoff, who, in one of those Toya deals, fronts the band Brockhoff, all caps. Her debut album, Easy Peeler, came out last Friday on PAIS, and this is a single which dropped on the same day, inspired by Patti Smith's memoir Just Kids, Blue Star.

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0: 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You just saw the music video for Funeral Pop by Drug Bug.
1: Yep.
0: Shot by yours truly, Ethan Jeffrey.
1: Yep.
0: Featuring Drug Bug and Ben.
2: Oh, yeah. Yeah.
0: AKA hey. The Oral Boys.
2: Yo, and shout out to my mom and shout out to my dad. Yo, and shout out to the friends, man. Yo, guys.
0: Hope you guys enjoyed. Leave a like, subscribe, and comment.

As well as going by the alias Star Starer and forming half of the Willie Rodriguez duo, Edmonton's Alex Amesbury also records as Drug Bug, and you just heard Funeral Pop from the Secret Admirer EP, which came out on April 15th, but for which a lo-fi video just dropped on YouTube. Happy, Jolly and Joy are the three people behind the Happy Somethings, occasionally emerging from their base on the Derbyshire-Nottinghamshire border, probably right around where Long Eaton Speedway Station Road used to be, to issue delicious slices of indie pie. I played something from Happy Felice's recent solo album As Happy As You Like a few weeks ago, but this from the band's A Healthy Dose of Hope album, out on August 7th, is Consolation Street.

0: Did you realise that each time we play a song on Noisebox, we have to pay the artist some money for every person who listens to it? Not much, but over the year it adds up to a lot. 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

from South London and, it says here, blending elements of R&B, electronica and lo-fi, you just heard I Let the Sun Back In by Kid Apollo, a collective made up of Jimmy HM and twin brothers Felix and Theo Rattigan. It's their second single this year following April's Kumbaya. Next up is some self-described scumpop slash power trash from Old Joy, aka Chicago native Alex Reindel, now located in Austin. Gutshot is from the album Why Burn Bridges You Can Live Under, out on September 1st on Candlepin Records, and it was written 12 years ago, when Alex was a junkie who was dating a junkie and had delusional dreams of getting straight. I can't believe I got through all that without mentioning his drummer is called Robbie Kuntz,

If you like good music whilst munching on a minty biscuit, then listen to Noise Box Radio. It's not too macho. Right, turn that bloody racket off. Margaret's got the amp.

The return of Lovejoy after almost two decades away has been a genuine good news story these past few years. The Sussex band's Dick Priest took time away from music after the death of his bandmate, former Blue Boy man Keith Girdler, but reunited the band in 2024 for the And It's Love album. They're back with new music this week too, and you heard Against the Tide, the Gazy first sign of the album Under the Weather, out on July 31st on Spin Out Nuggets. Three German tracks in one show? What is this, a twin town? Anyway, up next are Attic Ocean, a Dusseldorf band who are playing the George Tavern in Stepney on July 5th. Their upcoming EP, I'll Promise I'll Try Every Day, was mastered by Mark Gardner. So see if you can hear the Ride influences on this, Aurora.

Do you ever have those dreams where you're spending time with the perfect person, but they're all fuzzy and you don't know them, but you know that you do know them? Well, She's Green Zofia Smith turned that feeling into a song, which you just heard. The epic Close Your Eyes is from the Swallowtail EP, out on July 10th on Photo Finish Records. I played Metro Song by Bristol's Stay Luna a couple of months ago, and they finally released their From the Middle of the End EP last Friday. Containing five tracks themed around anxiety, exposure therapy, phone addiction, and self-acceptance, this sits alongside Metro Song on the record, Pull the Rug.

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1: 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And Wednesday sees the much-welcome return of Rhys Jones playing songs in the Welsh language in a new series of I Couldn't Speak a Word of English. 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

That was Someday Sunshine, the first new material by Brooklyn shoegazers Glimmer since last year's debut album, Get Weak. They're in the UK in July as part of a bigger European tour and are doing shows in London, Norwich and Bristol and at the new enlarged Abington Groove Records in Northampton. Guess I'll see you there. We've just got time for one more track in tonight's show, but I'll be back on Noisebox Radio on Thursday at 7pm with another of your five a week. If you missed any part of the show or just want to hear it again or fancy checking out any of my earlier episodes, all Noisebox shows are available on our Mixcloud at mixcloud.com/noiseboxradio. Stay tuned for Ben Baker vs. Mondays coming up next, but to finish I'll dip into the shoegaze pond one final time for another returning act in the shape of Cherry Pick, a Vancouver-based artist who makes guitar go brrrr. They're on a West Coast tour for the rest of this month, and this, from the mini-album :3, the emoticon for kawaii apparently, and impossible to catalogue on a computer, is Asleep with the Fishes. See ya!

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Or write it in gold underlay on a lovely big carpet. What? Not that one. Oh, why do they keep getting me in here? 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I mean, honestly, it's just...

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1: Let me show you around, or maybe play you a sound. You look like you're both pretty groovy. Or if you'd like something visual that's not too abysmal, we can take it and oh, still.

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2: Hello, Cadets of Space, and welcome to another live old session with me, Old Ben, Old Baker, with his old sessions, brackets, testicles. It's almost like I didn't know where that sentence was going to end, and that is the beauty of Ben Baker versus Monday, here live on Noisebox Radio between 8 and 10 every single flipping week for your delectation. And what more delicacy could there be than Sweet Transvestite? Specifically the version that played there from 1991 by the sadly now no longer with us, Anthony Head. And it's an extraordinary piece of music. You can tell it's sort of 91-ish, can't you, with the production. And you'd be interested to know that there are the sausage mix and the hot dog mix on there as well, and also a version of the Time Warp. And I very nearly played that last week, and then I thought, there's no real reason to play that, and so I didn't. So if I had played it, I would have felt bad, but the fact that I didn't play it made me feel bad anyway. So basically, this is a programme for feeling bad. And why not we feel bad together? I mean, can you feel bad when you hear the Rockford Files theme, as I started with, which was the Alan Ainsworth orchestra version, incidentally, not the Mike Post version, just for a bit of different, just because it, I think we all need a bit of a lift, quite frankly, and I know I do, and I don't just mean to get up the stairs because of my withering, broken bones, basically. It's more like a salt mine now. It's just all sifting slowly through the hourglass of God. I'm making myself even sadder. I thought a head's good. Do you have a favourite head? What's your favourite head? Why not let me know in the Noisebox Discord? That's what it's there for. Or on Blue Sky, benbaker@bsky.social if you want. But it's a lovely place, the Discord. Lots of lovely people in there. And also Ruth and Rick are in there as well, talking. And that's them. Justin has already got in with his favourite heads being Tack, Medicine, Beachy, and Mr. Potato. They are some excellent heads. Please do continue to give me your heads. Radio, yes, that's right. I think we'll just we'll have some music, shall we? We've got no plan, as ever. We'll be on the internet. The internet is here for all of us, and some weird sounds like this one. It does start like that. It's not a rip off the radio. Well, I'd love to hear Bruno Brooks playing this on the top 40.

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Theme tune to Herman's Head, and I don't, but then I realised that, would you even know? I wouldn't know what the sound of Herman's Head theme tune was, but there you go. Steve says, Edith Head, who I'd never heard of until They Might Be Giants, did a song about her, which could be any number of people, really. They are very good for historical craft notes, if you will. You know, like, it give you a little bit of information as you go along the way. Don't catch a melody. Those dropout gaps are nipping my head a bit. Oh, that was as in the song. Sorry, I thought I was dropping out there for a second. And Rick, he's just been crude. But people seem to be enjoying Zombina and the Skeletons, which is nice. Coffee Monster and David Jacob also. And James Wallace is talking about John Virgo. In fact, James is a bit upset with me tonight because he wasn't here last week, and we had that thing where it was people who have the same name. Imagine if they had, you know, they'd swapped positions and all that sort of thing. And that is the thing which seems to be people keep saying to me all week. It's like, I thought a really good one, and it's like, the program's over. It's done. It's Thursday now, but it seems to have lived in people's minds as we've gone. So that's perfectly fair. If you want to continue those, that's fine. We'll have all sorts of stuff. We'll have all sorts of, I'm going to say, fun and entertainment, but I can't promise fun and entertainment. I can promise delight, surprise, arousal, probably, and I think most of all of the emotions that I hope you, the listener, get from Ben Baker versus Monday is innocence. I think when you think this programme, I want you to think innocence. Brackets, single remix. Thanks.

0: And as long as there are women who are women, they'll never replace us with a computer.
1: Well, speak for yourself, Paul. A little bit of Bo Burnham there with Bezos One. For that, Kirsty MacColl, Innocence remix, which Justin is pointing out correctly on the Fantastic Noisebox Discord, which you should be on right now if you want to see what is going on. That basically, the Kirsty record that I just played got number 80. Got to number flipping 80 in the charts. That's all it got to. And the only hit from it was Days, which is the only one you really hear these days, which is frankly bobbins. He says the only real hit on that album was a cover, and I would say it, but it's a shame that Kirsty's own songwriting skills just get forgotten by oldies radio now. 100% absolutely agree. And Don't Come the Cowboy with Me, Sonny Jim, also a ridiculously low, what did that get to? 82 that got to. Just if I had three top 80 hits in a row before Walking Down Madison briefly broke that. So, there we go. There's some conversation there that you can enjoy. You could put it in your ears. You can have that. That's free. That's on you. I mean, if you want to give some money to Noisebox, we're always very willing and willing. But that's not what we're here to talk about today. Are we here to talk about anything? I don't know, really, to be honest with you. I mean, I always have a look and see what sort of things are going on, whether there's any like interesting days that would celebrate or any birthdays. And not massively. I mean, it's Bonnie Tyler's birthday. I thought I'd probably just avoid that with everything going on. Nancy Sinatra's birthday. Mick Hucknall's birthday. So, obviously, you know, he's clearly the worst person. Kanye West. It's Kanye West's birthday as well. And honestly, I do like a lot of Kanye West music, and I did want to play some, and I thought, you know what, I won't do that. it's Millicent Martin's birthday as well, you know, off of Frasier. And Colin Baker, and I very nearly played the Trial of a Time Lord, Dominic Glynn, Doctor Who theme, but then I remembered that I want people to continue to listen to the programme. So That's by the by. It's also apparently National Best Friends Day, which is ironic for things that have happened to me this weekend. But it's also Sir Tim Berners-Lee's birthday. And, of course, I'm sure you know his name. You might not know, because he's considered to be the father of the modern internet. HTML and HTTP and URLs and all that stuff. The kind of thing which brought us the internet right now. And I think it's a good thing. I mean, it's nice because of the internet. I can be here right now on a Monday night at 27 minutes past 20, a 24-hour clock, giving you these words live, and you're hearing them like 10 seconds later, and you're responding to them on Discord and Blue Sky and everything. And, you know, that is the beauty of the internet. Unfortunately, we've also seen the rest of the internet. And I don't know. There's a lot to be said, and that's what tonight I think we're gonna look at the internet. We're gonna decide if it was a good or a bad thing what it did. We're gonna talk about some of our favourite things. I'm very curious actually if anyone can find the oldest email that they've ever got that they've still got. I've got one from 2001 from someone who I haven't spoken to since 2003, maybe? So that was depressing. But then again, people just disappear anyway. Justin says, heated debate on the internet about the internet. Where else would we do it, to be honest with you? It needs to have that sheer level of self-importance, shall we say? Rick says, oh crap, if you're going to ask me if I could find an email from the 90s, but not now. I mean, I don't know what you're saying. If you have an email from the 90s, by all means. I'm terrible for deleting things. Well, I'm curious, what's the oldest thing you've still got internet-wise? You know, still saved. Like, there are lots of conversations, for example, I had with Justin, who's in the chat tonight. We had lots of lovely email chats before we got to know each other, or that's how we got to know each other. I would never delete those because they're very important to me, and they're like over nearly 20 years ago. So yeah, I'm curious, what is the oldest thing that you still have from those internet days. I mean, it could be like something you downloaded in those very early days. Could be from Napster, all that sort of thing. I'm very curious. I'm fascinated going back to those days. Which Ruth says, the internet peaked at the hamster dance and has gone downhill since. I mean, you could say. You could say it was a few weeks before that. Justin says, I know the date of my first email because I got a job on the 3rd of February 1997, and for the first time I had an email. See, I didn't get one till late 98 at sixth form college, and I remember it was before we knew what search engines were. I think there were search engines out there. It was just basically type in any websites that you know. So we were trying loads of things with .com or .co.uk after it to see if any of them worked. Rick says, on some old hard drives, I have a load of mashups from the late 90s, some from homeofmusic.com. I don't know what that is, but I imagine if you do, it's impressive. James White says, the oldest email I can find is me providing a draft of an article I wrote for publication that is so bloody awful I never put it back up when I set up my own blog. No, I'm not sharing it here either. That's the kind of back and forth fun banter that we have here on Bet and Baker versus Monday, which has got another sodding 90 minutes to fill. Hooray! So let's have a lovely song about a website which is still going, but I mean, it's much use as a chocolate fire guard for people like me. This is Colin's godson, Match.com.

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1: Master Combat Collins got Collins Codson there. Oh dear. I think I've played them a few times, and I'll continue to play them because they're absolutely fantastic. One of the best bands sadly missed. And Joe, the singer guitarist of those, is in the Supernaturals now. So he's doing all right. He's doing all right. Are you doing all right? You've been crawling back in your emails to speak to me about them. I have actually found the oldest one I've got. It is from the 7th of August 2001, and is from someone called Shona, who I've not spoken to for a long time, and it's got a lot of tech speak, and apparently I would have been at the pub quiz, so it's good. That's made me I feel I would like to email them, see if they're still there, and see how people are doing. You know, that's nice. Maybe this is a good opportunity to re-meet up. The crowd say, "Bo, please stop. Please stop." Rick says, I had an Alta Vista email from about 1997. Alan says, I sent my first email to Rod Sharp on Radio 5's Up All Night and my second to the 14 times. Start as you mean to go on, kidder. Justin, I properly started using the net in the second half of 98 because I worked in music research as opposed to now. Where he's researching a book about music. We had rather a recording security service in our building, which meant that certain terms blocked some minor sites. For example, Virgin. Yeah, you see. That's where I got there. 2006 is for the year for both Coffee Monster and James Wallace. And Vicky says, my earliest email I've sent was to my mother is about why my three-year-old wouldn't sleep when they're staying at their house. The toddler is 23 now. Did anyone hear that sucking of teeth? Did anyone hear that sucking of teeth? Ben Baker, all over your twang. I did wonder, because that was on Top of the Pops, really around the crowd, most like on Friday. And it's like, Craig David all over you. But Craig David all over you.
2: Oof.
1: And I was like, what's it feeling? Is he saying, Fanny? Craig David all over your bum? Craig David all over your carpet? Craig David all over your fridge? I don't know. I'm not entirely sure. But it's just another thing which is from the past, and we're sort of talking about the past because it's better than now. It's always better than now. It can't not be. Simon Tyson says, 2005 is my oldest email on my Yahoo. Boringly about a broadband order I'd only disconnected in April. But this is just it. I don't expect them to be interesting because why would they be? It's like, congratulations on having an email. Signed, Professor Email, the Email Institute, Emailsvania, brackets, Wales. Craig David all over the other reindeers. Oh, Craig David all over your nosy bunk. No, I'm not sure. Not sure about that one. I don't need any requests sent because I'm not on that machine. There we go. The oldest one Jody's got is from March 2002 from a friend in Australia. I'm not winning. I'm to August 2001 currently. I just think of that world. Like, we didn't know about 9/11 or Craig David's second album. Or the later series of Scrubs. These are just things we didn't know about back then. Steve Binney has entered the chat. He's putting his sleeves up as far as he can get them. Right, youngsters. This is how he speaks, incidentally. Right, youngsters. I first got online in April 1997 via Pipex. I was assigned the email address xiz34@dial.pipex.net. There was absolutely no way to change it to anything more meaningful. It would have been easier to change my legal name to xiz34. Yeah, it's the personalised number plate thing again, isn't it? It's easier to change your name to J24739B than trying to buy something But I don't know. He don't work. It's very text based as humour, that, and it's an audio medium. People are enjoying going through their emails, certainly. And I hope, maybe, you see a name there, you go, you know, I haven't spoken to them for ages. Maybe this is the time. And when you do, you say, Ben Baker said, smashing blouse. How are you doing? Are you seeing anyone at the moment? He's just asking. He's trying his luck. Basically, there's no one around here, so it's worth just trying through the past. They're reaching out through not just my past, but very much your past. Extreme Rice says he had a Yahoo email in 1997, but at some point they wiped the mailbox, so I can't show you anything. I mean, that's good. I don't want to see your personal information. I'm just curious. It's very much a memory scratch, if you will. It's a bit of fun. It's a bit of blue, I'll be honest with you. In fact, I believe if there was some sort of description about the programme Ben Baker versus Monday, which you are listening to, by the way, now, live, on Noisebox Radio, I think I would have to say it is... More time. I would have to say that this programme can only be described best as Computer Blue by Prince.
0: Wendy? Yes, Lisa. Is the water warm enough? Yes, Lisa. Shall we begin? Yes, Lisa.

0: 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Right, that's me. Thanks a lot, you sexy motherfucker.
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0: Hey, who's that for? I've heard that Louis Barr say worse than that on here.
2: Symantec is in the house.

Now, you might be asking yourselves, what is a Symantec revolution? 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This was made for one of their conferences, and this is a song from the early 90s, the early start of their career. And oh boy, this is making me want to be more secure.

0: mathematics, hot, hot, hot. So raise the roof. Come on, come on.
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0: Come on, come on. See the solution.
2: Back up doors five.

That was Symantec Revolution by Symantec. As far as I'm aware, I don't know who was on that one. But you can imagine that was... There was some sort of con or some sort of get-together, some sort of symposium, if you will, with all business people there. And think of how people looked business-wise in the 90s. All sat round while some people came out and did that rap about obscurity. How do you think they felt? More importantly, how did you feel? Well, tell me. Tell me on Blue Sky. If you like, I'm there. I'm BenBaker.bsky.com. I'm also on the Noisebox Radio Discord, as always. And it would be lovely to have you on there. It's nice to have friends, enemies, Romans, and people who enjoy the music of cybersecurity firms doing raps. Oh, God, what's... So, the thing about this programme is that the wheels are often turning in different directions. And when someone says, oh, has anyone heard the Brotherhood of Man's version of Prince's 1999? I don't expect Ben to play it, obviously. Why are you doing this? Why? Why are you doing this? You know full well I am a red rag to a novelty shit song, bull. And so now we're all going to see what this is like together. It's over. Here we go. Look at that wasp fart. Leave that cat alone. Oh, ladies and gentlemen, we're here to talk about software. Clap your hands if you know the song. It's gone astray.

It sounds like that all the women who come in who were Arkwright shop in over all hours have got together and they're complaining about the prices of things being $19.99. This is from Brother and a Band's 1997 album Greenhouse, which apparently was recorded in 1991, but was only released. They had to hold it back because it was just too strong for the rest of the world to cope with. I would like you now to Google Brother and a Band Greenhouse, or someone could paste it into the Discord and have you see what it looks like. The album was released independently by the group themselves on cassette only, was available to buy at their shows, and features their covers of Hip to Be Square, Got to Get You Into My Life, Figaro, fair enough, they can do that one, that's alright, Jukebox Hero, Foreigner, and there are some originals. There are originals up there. And 1999, of course. So, I feel... you did this, Justin. You did the... Once again, recorded 1991, released in 1997.

0: Coffee Monster saying in the chat that she'd really quite like to hear Brother and a Man's version of Hip to Be Square. Sadly, I have just looked and I can't find it, so it's safe on that respect. So this is Ben Baker versus Monday, where we are remembering the internet as it was, as it could be, as it might. Again, we don't know. It's all there. The topics are all filtering through our minds and filtering through our digestive systems, as well as that version of Hip to Be Square by Brotherhood of Man probably would. So we've talked about an oldest email that we've had. The next bit is, back in the day, what was your little corner of the internet, the bit of the internet that you used that no one else that you knew were there, or maybe you found loads of friends there? That's a bit I'm curious about. I definitely use a lot of Yahoo chat rooms. I remember having very intense conversations about Idlewild B-sides at one point in one of those music ones, because that's a kind of sad man I am. But is the web behind, or is the web in front?
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0: turned me over. 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
1: Welcome to the second hour of Ben Baker versus Monday, live as you like it here on Noisebox Radio. That was the director's. She won't talk to me on the internet. And that's actually my friend Daryl's old band, which they never quite finished that song, but that's his mix of it. And I've always been quite fond of that. Lead singer was an absolute prick. Matt's lovely. And one of the other ones is like really high up in the Liverpool constabulary. It's like a chief inspector or something now. So, you know, sometimes pop music isn't for everyone, but that's fine. What is for everyone is the internet. And people have been really flooding in with their little corners of the internet that they have loved very much. David J. Cox has made most of his adult friends on Beta. Coffee Mod said, I'm still friends with some of my palace mates on the unofficial BBS. Steve Binnett, if I hadn't met a load of friends on H2G2 in 1999 to 2003, none of this would have happened. That is fair, because, as he points out, at least four Noisebox presenters, possibly even more, were subscribed both to that and the MHS mailing list about TV presentation stuff before we even knew each other. Yeah, I was on that one. Justin says, I was incredibly coy about meeting anyone off the internet for ages. I think it took about a year before I dared. And that was the Not BBC forums and the Lean Herring site, late 99, early 2000. The Lean Herring site I was on, I didn't find Not BBC until about 2002. And yeah, Sotcar was obviously a huge part of that. And much like, as Justin said, I was on there, a very angry young man. Have to be angry about all the things is on television. All comedy is bad and rubbish, except it's not. And compared to now, it's actually quite good. What else have we got? Vicky says, I was on a Bill forum. It was my first experience of fandom and social media. Finding other weirdos in spare rooms who were also obsessed with DS John Bolton. That's amazing. I don't even know what that is. I haven't watched it at that point. Paul Twist, I spent a lot of time in the Fracture forum. Fracture was a UK punk zine. And then later the Sotcar forum, where I first encountered Justin. In fact, I think Mumbler, the Mumbler, as always, and etc. Simon Tyre says, I was one of those Usenet soldiers in 96, 97 and followed a lot of people by TV Cream and the mailing list, which informed most of what I've done since. That is very, very cool. And Justin says, the first site I ever saw on the internet, a discussion about what was the scariest TV ident. There was literally someone on there from childhood nominating the Yorkshire TV Chevron, especially in the 3-2-1 titles in motion, and that's how I knew it was him. Because also his real name was there, and no one else was called that. I how dare you come at my Chevron, my beloved Yorkshire Television Chevron. How dare you, Welsh swine. Jodie Wood apparently also posted on the same news groups as our own Reese Wednesdays at 7 p.m. and Simon Tyres, and it's just nice. I think we were all probably in the same little windows of little websites and forums and stuff, and we probably didn't know each other at all back then, and it's quite nice that we've found each other now. Incidentally, ZX Guesser says the World Spectrum was where they found their little space. Before the owner left to move to the Far East and got married and the site went to shit. A very abridged version of what happened that doesn't mention the Spectrum Vega. Well, that does tie in rather nicely with this piece of music.

Yes, it's World Oceans Day, and only my brain would go, oh yeah, I'll play some songs that are in Ocean Software's video games. It's like the next thing. Were you ever loyal to a video game label? Like, did you buy everything by them? I think a lot of us probably bought this, the New Zealand Story, and also this that's following.

0: Now hear how a real parakeet should sound.
1: That was Fred Gray's version of the Frankie Oz the Hollywood theme from the C64, an ocean game, as was the New Zealand Story, which had the music by Jonathan Dunn. And, yes, in between those, the theme from Worms, Bjorn Lynn's 1995 original, which pretty much appears in certain versions in lots of types of Worms game. The three games at Ocean Software Park, because it's World Oceans Day, and I thought, it's funny. It's worked. Again, I am interested, because Team 17 were one of those labels I would buy anything from for a long time. Everything they did was worth checking out, generally, even the stuff that wasn't. Psygnosis as well, another one from those Amiga days. And, of course, for that, Codemasters, who were a lot easier to collect because a lot of their stuff was dead cheap and all other things. So I'm curious, did you have a beloved label that you bought literally everything from, regardless of what it was? Isn't that that Frankie Goes to Hollywood game is real? There is a real game, if you don't know, based on the band Frankie Goes to Hollywood, Denton Design Spout, in 1985. And as David Jacot says, it must be one of the weirdest video game licenses since a bat bit shaky. And if you don't know that, that's enough. Steve says, oh lordy, I spent a ridiculous amount of time trying to play the Frankie computer game and getting absolutely nowhere. I don't even know how it works. I've seen people playing it. I've seen walkthroughs, and it's all about like love meters, and it makes no sense. But that was the beauty of the Spectrum era, I suppose. It's like, even with a big license like that, it was still only like two people making it in a bedroom somewhere. You know, he's like, I hope for the best. Let's be honest. But yeah, very very odd. I mean, I'm sure there's odder tie-in computer games, and I'm sure you'll tell me once again on Discord or Blue Sky. That's always good. We're talking about computers and the internet and all that sort of thing, so it's gone very nerdy tonight, and I apologise if this isn't your thing, but also you must have heard this programme before. I mean, what are we expecting? don't know what are we expecting? I don't know, but yeah, World Oceans Day. Ocean, one of those names that were just absolutely everywhere, like US Gold and stuff like that when I was growing up, certainly. And were they a mark of quality? No, not at all. Some of them were. Some of them good. Some of them were grand. But some of them were just, we've bought a license, please make a game out of this, make it work. Yeah. Zagrebisa, did anyone solve the murder in the Frankie video game? I mean, once I started, I didn't even know there was a murder. That's the whole point. That's how confusing a video game it was. So, keep them coming. ZX Guest said, I once made an unsolicited and unlicensed time game to Martin Kellner's late night BBC local radio show, but suspect that doesn't count. It counts in my world. It does. I mean, that of all the things, Kellner definitely deserves a video game. Edward stuff. Yeah, why not? And feel free to make the Bedmaker versus Monday. I'm going to say platform game, but let's be honest, with my mobility, it'd be sort of a drag along. So drag limbs along. It'd be like Quop, I imagine, with a human man. Wow, and you can find Martin Kellner's Scissors Paper Stone made by ZX Gesso. The link is in the Discord now. What a great draw that is. It's a wonderful way to get people to look at the Discord by saying, here's a video game based on an obscure thing from a system which hasn't really been around for 30 years or so. It's beloved. It's a beloved system, and it's a beloved Martin Kellner, I guess. Still beloved. Hopefully we've not finished him off either, like some of the people on this program. You know, I think we should play some music. I think it really is. It is the time to play some music. I would love to play more music by people on this radio station, but sadly, not a lot of us are musical. But, you know, that's love for you. When you-

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1: Hello, I'm John Rain.
0: And together we are
1: 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We are top DJs doing a top Sunday night slot, the Noise Box Radio.
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3: 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He has fired rockets to the moon. 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Achieved miracles. 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
1: Manor Astro Man with the Goldfinger theme there from Secret Agent Sounds from 97, I think that compilation was. Fantastic compilation of twangy kind of guitar-y music. Sort of thing you could hear on Bandwidth, actually, every Wednesday at 10 p.m. on this very station. And it's repeated on Sundays at 4. Like the same day that you'll find Love and Rain, the thing I played the trailer for there. Yes, we've got a new show starting on Noisebox this Sunday from 6 p.m. They forgot to say it was 6 p.m. in the trailer, but it is 6 p.m. Brand new with John Rain, who you might know from Smirsh Pod, hence the Bond thing there, and Simon Love, the musician who we've played on this show many a time. Lovely fellas, and they've done a new show for us, comedy and chat and music, and it's really funny. You're going to enjoy it. The pilot actually went out as a Sunday something a few weeks ago, so please do listen to that. Sunday at 6 p.m. before the Sunday something. Who is it this week? We don't know. It could be Pac-Man. I don't know. I haven't looked. I'll be honest with you. I can't be expected to know all of the things. We're still talking about musical video games on the old Discord. There are many out there about that. I'd say the Shaking Stevens one was mentioned earlier, and obviously we had this big era where, like, you know, Guitar Hero and Rock Band were like selling bucket loads, and then like 6 months after that, every single CX is just full of plastic tat. But Zagra Beaster says, music licensed video games are an odd lot. There's a Motorhead game where he plays Lemmy kicking the shit out of 90s ravers and drinking whiskey. And there's meant to be a Zig Zig Sputnik game as well, but we were spared that. There is the Ed Hunter, the Iron Maiden game, you just reminded me of that very early CD-ROM kind of like 3 frames a second animation going through sort of basically worlds made up from Iron Maiden album covers. Decide what you might think about that. I don't know. but yeah, I am curious once again. We've sort of gone into computers, internet, all sorts of things, and that I feel like maybe we should have an internet hall of fame. Should we, like, what should be in there? I mean, obviously, let's assume the hamsters are in there, you know.

Homestar Runner being there, obviously. But what should be in the Internet Hall of Fame? Like, what should be carved into the Internet? Can it carve into the Internet? What I'll do is, I'll print the Internet out, I'll paper mache it, and then we'll carve it into that. What you think should be in the Internet Hall of Fame. CD-ROM games, very much not the sort of thing which should be in there. oh, apparently there was a Madness game which they came out. Yes, it came out as Harlequin on the Amiga. Yes, I do remember that. That was a weird game. That was a very weird game. So yeah, let us know what you think should be the Internet Hall of Fame, because we're sort of talking internet-y sort of things here tonight, because, you know, why not? You know, we are middle-aged people. Is there any young people listening? I very much doubt it. Is anyone actually listening at all since this began at 8 o'clock? Please do keep listening. Keir Hardie is on at 10 p.m. after this, and it will be a damn sight classier an affair than what I'm doing with mouth and eyes and nuts and sauce and a 99 in the top of it. I can't even blame heat this time. It's just stupidity. So tell me what you think should be in the Internet Hall of Fame. I would like to put in there Kung Fu.

0: Okay, girls, now this is a folky song, so don't play it too fast. And the chords are A to D, and then I think the change is F to G, or it could be the other way around. Okay, Carol, let's rock.
1: One, two, three, four. Yeah.

0: Ah, you turned me over. That's good.
1: That's Marzipan there. Marzipan from the Homestar Runner website with Oh Yeah Yeah from Strong Bad Sings and other type hits, which was one of those things I absolutely cherish and continue to cherish my CD copy of. If you don't remember Homestar Runner, it's still going. It's slower than it used to be, but it's still going very much, and it's one of the funniest things ever, Strong Bad and all that stuff. And that is, for me, that is Internet Hall of Fame. I think that will definitely be in there. I think it is one of those things that just makes me very, very happy. It's a fantastic use of the internet. And I'm curious what yours is. What is your Internet Hall of Fame? What should be in there? Is this too daytime radio a subject? Because no one at all has given me an option for this one yet, which makes me think this is too daytime radio. And that's fine, you know. Maybe it is. Maybe I should be on daytime radio. Maybe I should get paid. Maybe I should go to bed. I don't know. These are all possibilities here on Ben Baker versus Monday, where people seem to be enjoying the Homestar, posting in some of their favourite catchphrases and stuff. And I do have the Trogdor board game downstairs. But I think at one point I have absolutely everything from the Homestar website. I've got the cheat commandos, I've got the minifigures, I had a cheat t-shirt. I don't know where I ended up with that, actually. I don't know where that went. I'd like to find that again. And the CD and all the DVDs and stuff. It was great. I loved it. And then they just released loads more stuff, and I can't afford anything now. But it's still good. It's still as close as I'm going to get. And you should definitely find the video games. They're absolutely fantastic. So, I've got two cover versions here, which have nothing to do with the internet. And I've been meaning to play them for a while. One I think is quite good. The other one isn't. See if you can work out which one's which. Starting with this one by the Neo Magics.

Right, so that's called version one, Pump Up the Jam by the Neo Magics. Is that the one that's no good? Or is it this one by Adam Austin? You've already made your decision, haven't you, based on the intro? You should work out what the song is first before you make a judgment. Although you should make a judgment, because it's fucking dreadful.

I just like to point out, if anyone's a fan of the artwork for this, it's Adam Austin doing Centrefold. The cover is him and Jordan. It's from the early 2000s, and they've spelt Jordan's name wrong on the front cover. Jordan. Apparently, Rick thinks this is the good one. And Coffee Boss says, is this Eat My Girl that someone dropped? It does sound like that, does it? It's completely got that vibe. Extreme Rice does remember this coming out and the featuring Jordan thing. Justin thought it was going to be Groovy Train. And Paul Twist says, is the answer they're both good? No, stop.

Did your blood run cold? That's Adam Austin, apparently a model, an actor, and almost tried to be a singer with his cover of Centrefold there. But why not decide yourselves which one was the best one? I'm going to class things up a little bit. This is Mark Garson with a song for plants called Plantasia. Bring your plants in now.

0: from the Genuinely Wonderful Plantasia album. That's Mark Garson, brought that out in 1976 as an album genuinely for plants to listen to. And hopefully yours very much enjoyed it. And if they're wilting, get them listening to this.
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1: That's Kippington Lodge there with Shy Boy. They didn't really do much as late 60s psych pop act, as you could tell from that. But they became Brinsley Schwartz. Indeed, Brinsley Schwartz is in that band. And Nick Lowe would join them afterwards. And obviously they would go on to be quite substantial bedrocks in the whole pub rock scene of the 70s, leading forward Dave Edwards and all Rock Pile and all that sort of thing. So, you know, it fits. And indeed, Louis Barf has said, Nick Lowe Claxon, if you can't handle his words, you see, it's good to have colleagues who understand something. I don't know. I don't understand anything anymore. It's Monday night. It's live radio. What do you expect? I am here in my attic room talking into a microphone, pretending that other people can hear it. Maybe they can, maybe they can't. I don't know. But that is the beauty of the internet, and that's it's Sir Tim Berners-Lee birthday. So we've been talking about the internet a lot today, and it's been really nice to hear from you lot out there, and just the things that really make you feel warm about the internet, because there's a lot of shit on the internet. Including this radio station between 8 and 10 on a Monday night. But it's good to celebrate some nice, warm, memorable things. And I'm going to play another song. I actually thought I'd already played this song in a previous show, so I did have a look. I don't think I have. But if I have, I'm not bothered and playing it again. And much like Colin's Godson, this is another act I seem to play every couple of weeks, but with good reason, because, frankly, when it's Helen Love, who am I to argue?

0: Dave Gorman's Google Quack Adventure, the theme on the DVD to the show of the same name, which of course is based on the book and everything, and I recall very much enjoying that book at the time. I don't know if it's held up or anything, but he seems to be a generally decent enough sort, and that was the follow-up. He did, obviously, the Dave Gorman collection, as it was known on TV, but it was Are You Dave Gorman, trying to find lots of people. I think it was 54, including the Jokers in a pack of cards, people called Dave Gorman, and that was a fun story. And then he did one in the middle, which no one remembers, Important Astrology Experiment, I think it was called, where he basically followed his star sign to the letter whilst his twin brother didn't, and it was like who did best out of those. People seem to be enjoying that. Zagrabista says, I'm sure it was Dave Gorman. I told an anecdote about him being unreasonably pompous to someone in a shop about a faulty yoghurt pot. Good. Smiler says, yeah, hell and love. I remember Dave Gorman playing this when covering Gideon Coe on the Six Music News Show. Phil Jupas had a Hell and Love based Six Music breakfast show theme as well. I could play that at some point, I'm quite sure. But people just generally talking about seeing Dave Gorman not around. He's there, over there by the beef burgers. You know, you don't know when he'll crop up next. Do you remember earlier when I played that song and it was the Symantec people, and it was like a fun corporate anthem about their product? Yeah, I got some more of them, and here's one about WAP technology, which isn't, sadly, that WAP.
1: Have you seen the light yet, baby? Seen the WAP glow in your neighbor's eyes? You want to get wireless with me tonight, baby? Give me your number, and I'll send you something you'll never forget.
2: Always connected. Always online.

0: Melissa, I love you. It's you I want to feel. Are you for real?
1: This is a real thing that people played at conventions, by the way. This is a real thing Ericsson made and expected people to buy their products on the back of.

0: never forget.
1: I suppose our whole lives are controlled by computers these days. What was it like then?
2: 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We used to get all dressed up in our Sunday best to log on to it. 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Then when we finished with the computer, we'd switch it off and we'd all stand up and sing the national anthem.
1: What about the entertainment? How did you amuse yourselves?
2: Well, we used to gather around the piano and sing Peter Andre songs. And while we were singing, we'd be showing off our pecs. My dad had a lovely six-pack. Cheeseburgers were a penny, Ben.

Seems like just yesterday we were setting fire to Strong Sad's underwears. This one's for you. I got mad at the cheat.

0: Well, we're feeling a little bit proud of ourselves, aren't we?
1: Yes, we are, because we've reached the end of another Ben Baker versus Monday. Thank you so much for joining me. For if you've just listened, or whether you've joined in or what have you, it's been a lovely old experience with you. Don't forget, Kay Hardy's on after me. Unless you listen to this at MP3, then Oak could be on after. I don't know. I don't know. I'm not science. I am not the physical embodiment of science. I think what I'm basically saying is it's definitely time to leave. It's been a pleasure serving you on the broadband and Internet East capabilities here from the Keighley branch of Noisebox Radio. And please don't forget to switch the internet off after you finish using it, as obviously there will be, it'll explode, and then where will we be then? Russia, probably. Say goodnight, Hugh. Good night, Hugh. Ta-ra, ladies and gentlemen.
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This is the Cold Open to It's a Small World, where me, Key Hardy, brings you music from parts of the world we don't normally hear so much from. It's a small world, but I wouldn't want to have to paint it. Welcome to show 141. From Japan in 1981, this is Eri Ono with Milestones.

Eriono from Japan with Milestones from her 1981 album Good Question. From Bangladesh in 2025, this is Arnob and the Seesaw with High Chill.

Arnob and the Seesaw from Bangladesh with High Chill from Arnob's 2025 album Balagena. From Zambia in 1973, this is Muzio Tanya with Tsegulani.

0: Ezio Tanya from Zambia with Segulani, a 1973 single.
1: Bandwidth gets positively saucy in June with four episodes dedicated to the seedier side of soundscapes. 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
0: From Czechia in 1987, this is Olympic with Proč jsi zrovna ty.

Olympic from Czechia with Proches z Rovnity, a 1987 double A-side, included 2 years later on the album Grishti Sviti Zelena. From Japan in 1980, this is Yukihiro Takahashi with Murdered by the Music.

Yukihiro Takahashi from Japan with Murdered by the Music, a 1980 single which was also the title track of his album of the same name, Murdered by the Music, released the same day. Players include Ryuichi Sakamoto, Hideki Matsutake and Kenji Omura, and backing vocalists include Makoto Kubota and Sandy. From Italy in 1972, this is Alessandro Alessandroni with Barata No. 2.

Alessandro Alessandroni from Italy with Parata No. 2 from his 1972 album Open Air Parade. From Canada in 1968, this is Le Lutin with Monsieur Le Robot.

0: Motley Lutang from France with Monsieur Le Robot, a 1968 single, also included on their album Les Lutang au No Beat the same year.
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0: From France in 1966, this is Valérie Lagrange with Anatole.

Valérie Lagrange from France with Anatole from a 1966 EP and also included on her self-titled album Valérie Lagrange the same year. And now it's time for our fabulous feature. It's a familiar world as we bring you stuff that's sort of foreign, but sort of not. From Japan in 2022, this is Sally Kubota Group featuring Emery Kano with Video Killed the Radio Star, Radio Star.

So we Kubota group featuring Emiri Kano from Japan with Video Killed the Radio Star no Higiki, a 2022 single, a cover of the Buggles single from 1979. From Italy in 1970, this is Jano Ton with Matalo.

Jello Tom from Italy with Matalo, the theme to the 1970 movie of the same name, Matalo, released the same year on a B-side and also on the soundtrack album in 2006. From Greece in 1996, this is Next Time Passions with Sunday Saw.

0: Next time, Passions from Greece with Sunday Saw, the last track they recorded before splitting up in 1996 and first released on a compilation in 1997.
1: Leonardo da Vinci was born on a Thursday. 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Penicillin was discovered on a Thursday. Maybe. 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
0: From Bulgaria in 1978, this is Yodanka Haristova with Perpetuum Mobile.

Yordanka Hristova from Bulgaria with Perpetuum Mobile from a 1978 compilation. Apparently a cover of Resurrection Shuffle by Ashton Gardner and Dyke, which I'm not familiar with. From Japan in 2013, this is Kikagaku Moyo with Zono Senaka.

Kagaku Moyo from Japan with Zono Senaka from their 2013 self-titled album Kikagaku Moyo. From Germany in 1976, this is Orchester Charlie Steinman with You Know Your Way.

Orchestra Charlie Steinman from Germany with You Know Your Way from the 1976 album Underscores and Soft and Rhythmic. That's all we've got time for tonight. To play you out from their 1977 album Expressions, this is Didier Vasseur and Matthias Grom from France with L'Homme du Musée.

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0: people on the left,
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0: All the people on the right,
1: boogaloo.
0: All the people on the left,
1: what bamboogie.
0: All the people on the right,
1: boogaloo.
0: All the people on the left,
1: what bamboogie.
0: All the people on the right,
1: boogaloo.

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Hi, I'm Scrooge McDuck, currently in traction with a broken coccyx from having leapt onto a huge pile of coins. 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

0: Hey you, do you want to know what the best thing in the world is? 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

0: He's here, everybody. He's just outside the building.
1: I simply cannot be flipping leave it. Cliff, Richard, the devil woman himself, is actually going to cut hot wax with me.
2: It's fantastic. The streets are completely filled with screaming children.
0: All for Cliff.
3: Well, not exactly, Neil. A bomb's gone off.
4: Well, you mean you let a bomb off, Vivian?
3: Look, what I had for breakfast is completely my own affair, thank you, Michael.
1: Lordy, lordy, Vivian! If you whip that Cliff, you're going to get a pretty stingy smack on the legs before you're very much older.
0: Look, look, everyone, he's coming through the doors.
2: Brilliant! He didn't even open them!
0: He's here!
4: Quick, Rick, do the speech.
5: Hey, kids!

0: Can I go now?
1: Yes, thanks, Cliff. Bye. Right, kids, if you don't buy this record, then you're an utter...
2: Well, that's the stupid, girly song over with. Now let's steal the equipment.
1: Well, I don't think there's very much left that you haven't already broken, Vivian.
2: I don't know. There's a couple of legs inside your trousers still unsnapped.
3: Guys, there's no time for that now. Look, if we want this record to make number one, we've got to rig the charts.
4: Oh, what? Oh, no, Mike, surely you don't mean, like, cheat?
3: Oh, yes, I do.
1: But that's absolutely outrageous. It's disgusting. It's immoral. How do we do it?
3: Simple. You find out all the chart shops and buy up all your records. Everybody else does it. There hasn't been a genuine number one since the Beatles split up.
4: Oh, wow. Have the Beatles split up?
1: But this is fantastic, Michael. I'm going to be an enormous pop star. Oh, I'll probably have to go to the Bahamas to shoot my vids.
2: Anytime you want your vids shooting, Rick, you only have to ask.
1: Ooh, ha, ha, ha, Vivian. How very clever, I'm sure. Oh, yes, let's end this wonderful project on a silly little meaningless innuendo.
2: All right.

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1: I've changed my trousers. 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
0: People seem to enjoy it. Noisebox at night.

0: It's over, it's over, it's
1: no
0: over.
1: No more,
0: it's
1: no
0: over.
1: More, no more, it's okay. Yes, I know. Oh, you know. Remember that time? You know that
0: Mom.
1: Time?
0: Mum.
1: It's okay, honestly.
0: Fucking heavy, ain't it?
1: Let it go, let it go. Forget it, baby, you. It's okay, forget it,
0: forget it, forget it, forget it, forget it. Forget it.

I believe the children are our future. Teach them well and let them lead the way. Show them all the beauty that they possess inside. Give them a second chance and make it easier. Let the children's laughter remind us how we used to be. Everybody's searching for a hero. People need somebody they can look up to. There was nobody around who fulfilled my needs. A lonely place to be. And I tried to depend on me.

0: Yes, yes, hello, yes. Good afternoon. My name is Councillor Kenneth Gravel, and I wish to make a statement to the press about Noisebox Radio. 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Thus concludes my statement. Thank you. Yes, that's it. That's all I want to say.
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0: Saturday nights. What were they made for? Strictly with Claudia? I have the superior fringe and no capes with me, darling. What else is there on a Saturday night? A masked singer? I think not. You get the real deal with me, Maisie Bug. And I'd like to thank you all for coming here tonight and watching me and my little show. Maisie Bug's Disco Toilet. 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And remember, and I love you all!
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0: Right, hear it.
1: Hmm.
0: There's one that you had there, girls.
1: Never played that in my life before.
0: Yeah, you played it on that before.
1: You can tell by the way my finger's moving, like it's not a natural thing to do. I've never done that one. Put it this way, if you've heard it from what I've played, it must have been a brilliant piece of music that I played.
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